if I always have to leave. And I can't do that with a heart full of you. So why don't you come with

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But I wanna know for sure. 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

0: Just what is it that you want to do?
1: 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And we want to get loaded. And we want to have a good time. And that's what we're going to do.
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But I guess I'm a letdown, but it's cool, I checked out. Oh, you wanna be friends now? Okay, let's put my fake face on and pretend now. Sit around and talk about the good times. That didn't even happen. I mean, why are you laughing? Must've missed that joke, let me see if I can find a reaction. No, but at least you're happy.